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10: Through the night, mostly cloudy skies with a low of 43. And for your Thursday, we'll have gray skies and damp conditions, especially around midday and into the afternoon. A steady rain developing, a high of 57. Still some scattered showers Thursday night into Friday morning. Also windy and colder on Friday, high near 50. I'm 9 News meteorologist Justin Lowe.
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4: It's your forecast on 101.9 WDEZ.
12: Through the night, mostly cloudy skies with a low of 43. And for your Thursday, we'll have gray skies and damp conditions, especially around midday and into the afternoon. A steady rain developing, a high of 57. Still some scattered showers Thursday night into Friday morning. Also windy and colder on Friday, high near 50. I'm 9 News meteorologist Justin Lowe.
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6: Through the night, mostly cloudy skies with a low of 43. And for your Thursday, we'll have gray skies and damp conditions, especially around midday and into the afternoon. A steady rain developing, a high of 57. Still some scattered showers Thursday night into Friday morning. Also windy and colder on Friday, high near 50. I'm 9 News meteorologist Justin Lowe.
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8: Through the night, mostly cloudy skies with a low of 43. And for your Thursday, we'll have gray skies and damp conditions, especially around midday and into the afternoon. A steady rain developing, a high of 57. Still some scattered showers Thursday night into Friday morning. Also windy and colder on Friday, high near 50. I'm 9 News meteorologist Justin Lowe.
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1: 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The passion around what we do at Advent is premised on the fact that outside of Advent's four walls, most people don't have access to these simple solutions. So most people, in order to get better, have to go through surgeries in an operating room, have to use machines that they don't want to use. And at Advent, we've decided it doesn't need to be like that. And it's what you deserve.
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8: Through the night, mostly cloudy skies with a low of 43. And for your Thursday, we'll have gray skies and damp conditions, especially around midday and into the afternoon. A steady rain developing, a high of 57. Still some scattered showers Thursday night into Friday morning. Also windy and colder on Friday, high near 50. I'm 9 News meteorologist Justin Lowe.
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5: Through the night, mostly cloudy skies with a low of 43. And for your Thursday, we'll have gray skies and damp conditions, especially around midday and into the afternoon. A steady rain developing, a high of 57. Still some scattered showers Thursday night into Friday morning. Also windy and colder on Friday, high near 50. I'm 9 News meteorologist Justin Lowe.
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21: Through the night, mostly cloudy skies with a low of 43. And for your Thursday, we'll have gray skies and damp conditions, especially around midday and into the afternoon. A steady rain developing, a high of 57. Still some scattered showers Thursday night into Friday morning. Also windy and colder on Friday, high near 50. I'm 9 News meteorologist Justin Lowe.
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6: Through the night, mostly cloudy skies with a low of 43. And for your Thursday, we'll have gray skies and damp conditions, especially around midday and into the afternoon. A steady rain developing, a high of 57. Still some scattered showers Thursday night into Friday morning. Also windy and colder on Friday, high near 50. I'm 9 News meteorologist Justin Lowe.
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9: Through the night, mostly cloudy skies with a low of 43. And for your Thursday, we'll have gray skies and damp conditions, especially around midday and into the afternoon. A steady rain developing, a high of 57. Still some scattered showers Thursday night into Friday morning. Also windy and colder on Friday, high near 50. I'm 9 News meteorologist Justin Lowe.
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6: Some rain developing around midday today and continuing steady through the afternoon hours. It'll be cool with a high of 54. Tonight, the rain tapering off to scattered light showers, low down to 43. Tomorrow, still a couple of showers in the morning. It'll be a windy and chilly day with a little bit of sun late, high 49. I'm 9 News meteorologist Justin Lowe.
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1: Some rain developing around midday today and continuing steady through the afternoon hours. It'll be cool with a high of 54. Tonight, the rain tapering off to scattered light showers, low down to 43. Tomorrow, still a couple of showers in the morning. It'll be a windy and chilly day with a little bit of sun late, high 49. I'm 9 News meteorologist Justin Lowe.
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4: We see 56% of the U.S. corn rated good to excellent. That is actually up 2 percentage points from last week. Meanwhile, the very poor to poor ratings now at 17%. That is an improvement from last week's 18%. So whatever the reason, we are seeing a perception that corn overall rated just a little better this week than what we have been seeing. That said, a lot of the lower condition corn remains across the western production areas. It has been a few months, but the crop there was certainly hurt by mid to late summer heat and dryness. So for example, North Dakota, 37%, very poor to poor. South Dakota, 31%, and Nebraska, 20% of the corn rated very poor to poor on October 11th.
3: The National Farm Medicine Center is hosting a two-day agriculture rescue training event on October 23rd through the 24th. Today is the final day to register. You can learn more on our website. And that's your Connection to Agriculture. I'm Joanna Guza.
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12: Be prepared for some rainy weather for today. We'll have cloudy skies, that rain developing around midday and remaining fairly steady through the afternoon, a high of 54. Tonight, the rain will taper off to scattered showers, a low down to 43, and still a few scattered light showers early in the day on Friday. We'll have windy and cool conditions, highs only in the upper 40s, but we will see a little bit of sun breaking out late Friday afternoon. That's the WDEZ forecast. I'm 9 News meteorologist Justin Lowe.
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0: Here's Alan Langley back to Love and Life again on 101.9 WDEZ. It's Brian and Michaela at 6:07. Good morning.
1: Good morning.
0: Happy Thursday to you. We got lots of stuff going on today. Another brand new Matchmakers this morning around 6:40,
1: yes.
0: 7:40.
1: Yes.
0: Not 6:40.
1: Yeah.
0: 6:40, we're doing birthdays.
1: Wait, no. Yeah.
0: Yeah.
1: Yeah.
0: I know. It's all.
1: I can't keep
0: track. It's all jumbled up.
1: Yes, it is.
0: Yes. Plus, we've got your first chance to win with Trivi this morning. Up for grabs, a $10 gift card to Tower Cafe inside the Dudley Tower in Wausau.
1: Yes.
0: Blossom of Lights tickets.
1: Oh, my gosh. Those two?
0: Yep. And we've got more Helene's Hilltop Orchard, 4-pack of pick and play.
1: What about Win Your Wheels?
0: And Win Your Wheels, too. Holy man, we better get rolling. We got lots of stuff to give away.
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7: 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In Dane County, a repeat drunk driver here illegally killed two teenagers.
8: I'm an accomplice.
7: In Fond du Lac, an illegal immigrant tied up and blindfolded a 12-year-old girl to rape her.
8: I'm an accomplice.
7: In Milwaukee, a drunk illegal immigrant killed a Special Olympian on his way to church with his parents.
8: I'm an accomplice.
7: David Crowley said it himself.
8: I'm not an ally, I'm an accomplice. I'm gonna be with you no matter what.
7: David Crowley, fighting for illegal immigrants, not you.
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0: 101.9 WDEZ. Jake Owen, it's American Country Love Song. Good morning, Brian and Michaela. How are you this morning?
1: Oh, I'm pretty dang good. How are you?
0: Doing awesome on this Thursday. We got lots of fun stuff going on. We're going to start off the winning this morning with trivia. Up for grabs, we've got that $10 gift card to Tower Cafe in Wausau, right inside the Dudley Tower.
1: Yes. If you've never been there, it's super awesome. We want to give you a chance right now. So the question is, researchers found that 7 out of 10 people say this instantly makes them think of their childhood.
0: What do you think it is? 715-842-1019. We'll narrow it down a little bit this morning. It's the smell of something.
1: Yeah.
0: The smell of what instantly makes people think of their childhood.
1: Yeah.
0: 715-842-1019. Here's Hardy, Eric Church, Morgan Wallen, and Tim McGraw. It's MacArthur on WDEZ.
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1: 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Good morning, Brian and Michaela.
2: Good morning. Looking for that answer for trivia this morning. 7 out of 10 people say the smell of this brings us back to our childhood. What is it?
3: So I got something that brings me way back to my childhood.
1: All right, what's that?
3: It's not as much the smell, it's the sound of that stupid dodgeball hit me in the face in school.
2: Dying.
1: But you can smell it too, like that rubber smell,
3: you
1: right?
3: Can smell it. Yeah, 100%.
1: That it's is not funny. The right answer.
3: All right, sounds good.
1: Thanks for calling, man. 715-842.
2: Wow, I'm good at sound effects.
1: Right?
2: Doing. Oh, that's awesome.
1: Researchers found that 7 out of 10 people say that the smell of this instantly makes them think of their childhood. All right, you know the answer. We'll get you hooked up with a $10 gift card to
2: Tower Cafe.
1: Dudley Tower. Yeah.
2: Yeah.
1: It could be yours. Just let us know what it is. Once again, 7 out of 10 people. The smell of this instantly makes them think of their childhood. It's a food smell. How about that? 715-842-1019.
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2: Here's what's trending at WDEZ. The Brewers beat the Dodgers 6-2 in Game 3 of the National League Championship Series last night. Milwaukee now has a 3-0 series lead. Game 4 is tonight with a first pitch at 7 p.m. Single game tickets for potential 2026 World Series games at American Family Field go on sale today, and Wisconsin residents get an exclusive early pre-sale starting at 10 a.m. online at brewers.com/postseason. Team officials warn ticket inventory will be extremely limited. If you need an excuse to eat deep-fried cheese for lunch this week, today is the day. October 15th is National Cheese Curd Day. You can do the classic squeak test with a fresh bag of curds or pick up a basket of golden brown fried curds with a side of ranch. Either way, it's basically mandatory for anyone living in central Wisconsin to celebrate today. Newcastle, Washington has a cereal hot dog hurler on the loose. Someone has been throwing wieners at homes in town, and one of the victims is letting residents know. So far, there have been several reports of the wiener crimes, and Jan Elliott is keeping folks updated on the Newcastle Community Facebook page, and others have commented. There are no leads on who the offender is so far.
1: Thank you for that efficient wiener update, Michaela. We appreciate that. Cloudy and cool with steady rain developing around midday today, continuing through the afternoon, 54. Cloudy, the rain tapering off tonight to some scattered light showers, 43. Right now it's 51 with Luke Combs, Sleepless in a Hotel Room on WDEZ.

0: Lauren Elena, all my exes on 101.9 WDEZ. Brian and Michaela.
1: Looking for the the right answer.
0: Not the wrong correct answer.
1: Not the wrong correct, the right correct answer. Jeez Louise. Researchers found that...
0: Definitely don't want the correct wrong answer.
1: Right, that'd be even worse, yeah. Researchers found that 7 out of 10 people say that the smell of this instantly makes them think of their childhood.
0: WDEZ, good morning. What's your guess?
2: I gotta include the Brewers in this. Is it Pat Murphy's pancakes?
0: It's not Pat Murphy's pancakes, but it is pancakes. You're right. Congratulations. What's your name?
3: Ryan.
1: Ryan. Well, guess what? We're going to send you to Tower Cafe in Wausau.
3: That's awesome.
0: Congratulations, man. Go Brewers.
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1: Hey, it's Michaela from WDEZ, and you know, I'm always on the lookout for ways to keep my skin looking fresh without doing anything, you know, crazy or invasive. 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

0: 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Good morning. It's Brian and Michaela.
1: Good morning.
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0: All right, let's get to celebrating on this Thursday, October 15th.
1: Very happy birthday to Cindy Dorshorst from Arpin, Emma Wendt from Merrill, Val Yeager from Mosinee, and Nathan Rucker from Stratford.
0: All right, big happy birthday. 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

0: Jordan Davis on 101.9 WDEZ. Good morning. It's Brian and Michaela.
1: Good morning.
0: Something very exciting, very cool coming. Starting tomorrow at Monk Botanical Gardens.
1: Yeah, it starts tomorrow and then it goes like Monday, Friday, right? Through October.
0: Yeah, through October 30th is the last day.
1: Yes. I definitely want to make it there because this sounds so awesome. It's an experience of the beauty of Monk Botanical Gardens, illuminated with twinkling lights, a festive glow, and autumn magic that only the gardens can provide. Isn't that beautiful?
0: Have you been to this before?
1: No, I haven't.
0: I think we went, I don't know if it was last year or the year before, took our granddaughter there.
1: Ooh.
0: And it is just so cool.
1: Yeah.
0: Because, you know, you get all the lights during Christmas time, right?
1: Mm-hmm.
0: But it's cool to walk through the botanical gardens and to see all the different lights and like the lit up butterflies and, mm-hmm. and all that. So it's a super cool experience, and it's nice because it's not so darn cold.
1: Right.
0: You know what I mean? I mean, you still got to kind of dread Friday's going to be cold.
1: Yeah. Yeah.
0: But it's going to be super nice. And so it starts this Friday, 5 to 9. And then it goes Monday, Friday through October 30th.
1: Mm-hmm.
0: And bring all your family and friends along. See the gardens in a whole new light. You can actually get your tickets online at monkgardens.com. Or you can win tickets with us.
1: So fun. I know. You're going to want to check it out. I'm promising myself that I'm going to go at some point.
0: It's going to be a fun time for sure. You want to go? 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
8: David Crowley has told us exactly who he is. On illegal immigration, his own words say it all.
9: And when it comes down to the immigration, when it comes down to the LGBTQ community, I always say, I'm not an ally, I'm an accomplice. I'm gonna be with you no matter what.
8: Crowley says he'd make Wisconsin a sanctuary state and make you foot the bill for benefits for illegal immigrants. In Dane County, a repeat drunk driver here illegally killed 2 teenagers.
9: I'm an accomplice.
8: In Fond du Lac, an illegal immigrant tied up and blindfolded a 12-year-old girl to rape her.
9: I'm an accomplice.
8: In Milwaukee, a drunk illegal immigrant killed a Special Olympian on his way to church with his parents.
9: I'm an accomplice.
8: David Crowley said it himself.
9: I'm not an ally, I'm an accomplice. I'm gonna be with you no matter what.
8: David Crowley, fighting for illegal immigrants, not you.
10: 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Be prepared for some rainy weather for today. We'll have cloudy skies, that rain developing around midday and remaining fairly steady through the afternoon, a high of 54. Tonight, the rain will taper off to scattered showers, a low down to 43, and still a few scattered light showers early in the day on Friday. We'll have windy and cool conditions, highs only in the upper 40s, but we will see a little bit of sun breaking out late Friday afternoon. That's the WDEZ forecast. I'm 9 News meteorologist Justin Lowe.
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0: It's Ella Langley, Morgan Wallen. 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
0: 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But right now, we're looking for caller number 10. WDEZ, good morning. What's your name?
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0: You are caller number 10, Sarah. 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
0: Have you ever been to the Blossom of Lights at Monk Botanical Gardens before?
2: No, I haven't.
0: 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It's absolutely beautiful. It's so much fun. We got a pair of tickets for you, all right?
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0: like to send that song out to Cheese Curds this morning.
1: I just want to be by you?
0: Yes.
1: You just want to be by them, or you want to devour the crap out of them? Because that's what I
0: want to
1: do.
0: Well, you don't want them to know that, though.
1: Oh. Like,
0: you know, I mean, you don't want them to worry about it or anything.
1: True. You don't want to, like, freak them out.
0: It's National Cheese Curd Day.
1: Woo!
0: Yum! One of the best inventions ever made in this world.
1: Oh, my gosh. Yes. Seriously. Like, and it's just crazy to me because, you know, being born in Wisconsin, growing up in Wisconsin, like, I really thought that the cheese curds were just everywhere. I didn't realize that Wisconsin is, like, obsessed, you know?
0: Uh-huh.
1: So when people visit, like, I don't know, like 10 years ago, my mom's friends from Missouri, they came and visited, and they're like, cheese curds, like, they're kind of like, oh, okay, like, we don't really have those. And we're all just like, excuse you, what did you just say?
0: Jaw drop.
1: Yeah. Well, even when we did the St. Jude Radiothon this past year, Betsy, who was working with us from St. Jude, she's like, I want cheese curds because I'm not used to the cheese curds.
0: Yeah, exactly.
1: And she's like, I want to try them out. And so we took her to Milwaukee Burger and we got her the cheese curd sampler platter because they have a bunch of those, you know, so.
0: Yeah, there's nothing like a good cheese curd.
1: Do you prefer this?
0: You know, it's a good food when you can have it either squeaky or you can have it fresh or you can have it deep fried. You know,
1: right?
0: That's a good food right there. There's not many foods that can do both.
1: Or that have a squeak like the cheese curd squeaks.
0: Correct. So,
1: although I like the deep fried better,
0: uh-huh.
1: But I'll eat both.
0: See, that's the thing. They're both equally delicious. So enjoy the cheese curd today on this National Cheese Curd Day. Something we should all be very proud of from Wisconsin.
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0: 101.9 WDEZ, Brian and Michaela. We got lots going on yet this morning. We still have a four-pack of pick-and-play passes to Helene's Hilltop Orchard on the way. Make sure you're listening for that. 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
1: That's right. It's like, it feels like Christmas, kind of.
0: Right? We've got a new Matchmakers coming up.
1: Yes.
0: And we have a big announcement to make at 8:10. So you go around and listen for that as well. Lots of stuff going on this morning. Right now, though, we have to announce our name for Luke Bryan's Crash My Playa boarding call, brought to you by your locally owned Slumberland Furniture in Stevens Point, Marshfield, and Wausau.
1: 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And this morning, Thursday, October 15th, we are looking for Laura Carlin from Hatley. Laura Carlin from Hatley.
0: You've got 30 minutes to text back your full name and address. Lauren Carlin of Hatley.
1: Laura.
0: Laura Carlin of Hatley. Thank you for that.
1: Yep.
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0: She's country and she knows it. It's Luke Bryan at 101.9 WDEZ. Bryan and Michaela, good morning.
1: Am I going crazy or did I just hear that squeal?
0: Is it possible that both of those are correct?
1: It's probable. It's inevitable. That
0: okay, just checking. All right. WDEZ, good morning. Who's this?
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0: Congratulations.
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2: Awesome. Thank you so much.
0: You are so welcome. 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
1: Here's what's trending at WDEZ. The Brewers beat the Dodgers 6-2 in Game 3 of the National League Championship Series last night. Milwaukee now has a 3-0 series lead. 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Team officials warn ticket inventory will be extremely limited. If you need an excuse to eat deep fried cheese for lunch this week, today is the day. October 15th is National Cheese Curd Day. You can do the classic squeak test with a fresh bag of curds or pick up a basket of golden brown fried curds with a side of ranch. Either way, it's basically mandatory for anyone living in central Wisconsin to celebrate today. Newcastle, Washington has a cereal hot dog hurler on the loose. Someone has been throwing wieners at homes in town, and one of the victims is letting residents know. So far, there have been several reports of the wiener crimes, and Jan Elliott is keeping folks updated on the Newcastle community Facebook page, and others have commented. There are no leads on who the offender is so far.
0: Thank you for that official wiener update, Michaela. We appreciate that. Cloudy and cool with steady rain developing around midday today, continuing through the afternoon, 54. Cloudy, the rain tapering off tonight to some scattered light showers, 43. Right now, 52 with Lee Bryce. Memory I don't mess with on WDEZ.

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1: We've got Aubrey on the line with us this morning. Aubrey, what's going on?
2: Hey, guys. Actually, I'm super nervous to be on here right now, but I gotta know why Ben isn't texting me back after we went out for supper the other night.
0: Okay, well, first of all, there's no reason to be nervous. We got you. But so tell us about Ben. You went out with Ben. You guys hit it off, or what happened?
2: I mean, I thought so. I mean, he was really nice the whole time. He asked me a lot of questions. He was very polite. He was really nice to the servers. He was good.
1: Okay. Well, that's odd then that he just ghosted you after the date?
2: Yeah. Like, I wonder if he didn't like the way I looked or something. I don't know.
0: Aw. All right. Well, we will find out for you. How does that sound?
2: It sounds great.
0: All right. Hold on the line. We're going to give Ben a call and get you some answers here coming up in just a few minutes on WDEZ.
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0: We're back to the music right now.

0: Brian and Michaela, we are back again with Matchmakers, brought to you by ELM Repair and Edgar. We did get Ben on the phone. Good morning, Ben. What's going on?
1: Hey, guys. What's going on?
2: Hey, Ben. So we hear that you went out with Aubrey the other night. How did that go?
1: Oh, my God.
0: Can you tell us what happened? Like, was it good, bad? She says that you haven't texted her since. So can you share what happened?
1: Well, I mean, of course I haven't texted her back since. I mean, I went on the date, but I didn't expect to be a babysitter the whole time.
2: Oh, no. Did she get crazy? Like, did she maybe have a little too much to drink?
1: No. Like she literally brought her baby with her.
0: wait. Like, on a first date, she brought a baby with her?
1: Yeah, like she legit brought her baby boy to the date. They were super busy, so a ton of noise and drinking and, like, not the place to bring a baby.
2: What? Like, did you already know she had a baby? I mean, like, why would she bring him? She just didn't have a sitter or what?
1: Yeah, I guess she says she doesn't have anyone to watch her son, so she just parts him around with her all over the place. She even left me to go to the bathroom, and she made me hold her baby while she went, and he's crying, and the whole thing was just super uncomfortable.
0: Oh, my goodness. I can imagine. All right. Well, Aubrey's been listening. I think we need to bring her back on the line. Aubrey, you brought your baby? What happened?
3: Hey, look, you know, Ben, I'm sorry, but yeah. I mean, I don't really have anyone here to help me, and I just moved to the area by myself. You know, me and Carter. And I mean, you know, if you and I are going to be serious, you might as well just meet my kid right away. Like, what's wrong with that?

0: I'm sorry, Aubrey, but I would have liked to get to know you a little bit better first instead of just jumping into being dad to a child. Like, that was kind of a lot for me.
1: So now that you know Ben, what do you think? Do you still want to take time to get to know her? Like, would you be interested in a second date?
0: I'm sorry, I'm going to pass. It was just a lot, and I'm really not ready for that right now.
2: Well, way to be a man. Whatever. I mean, I know there's someone else out there who will love both Carter and me.
3: I'm sorry it wasn't a match today, guys.
1: I'm sure it'll work out for both of you guys, but sorry we didn't make a match this week, but I'm sure you guys will be just fine. Thanks a lot for joining us on air.
2: Well, thanks for trying, guys. I appreciate it.
0: You got it.
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0: Unlike the neighbor's annoying barking dog,
1: you can turn Brian and Michaela down. But why would you want to? 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

0: favorite country song.
1: I was really hoping we could have got a match today, but it just wasn't in the stars, I guess.
2: Ah, come on. It's been a while since we got a match.
1: Yes, if you missed Matchmakers, we were not able to make a match, but you can always text the word match to 715-842-1019, and we'll send the link right to your phone, and then you can subscribe as well.
2: We're getting some responses. Dawn says, run, Ben! She's looking for a baby daddy for sure.
1: Yeah. Michelle in Wausau says, good luck, sister. How could she not see how odd this was? Wow.
2: Yeah. Especially if they didn't, like, agree to it beforehand. She just kind of showed up. I don't know. This text says, wow, I had my baby at 19. Even if I didn't have anyone to watch her, I wouldn't have brought her with. I would have been honest with him and prepared him before the date. Yeah, like, I mean, because some people would have been okay with it if they would have known beforehand, you
1: know?
2: Yeah,
1: exactly.
2: They would have been like, oh, okay, I understand. You know, if that person still really wants to meet and to go on this date, you know, and they understand the circumstances, that might have been, you know, they go in expecting it, kind of.
1: Well, that's kind of what Nate said. Nate in Medford. Nate said, I don't know, if she can't get a sitter, she can't, right?
2: Mm-hmm.
1: Can't really fault her for that. He could have maybe asked to go somewhere else, somewhere different, maybe quieter. Mm-hmm. But also see the point for not wanting to jump into the father role as well. Kind of horse the piece with that one.
2: Yeah. I think it all comes down to letting them know, you know, and seeing what happens. Because maybe he would have been more, like, willing. I don't know. Like, I don't know, you know.
1: Yeah, exactly. Yeah.
2: Because it takes you off guard when it's you don't know and you just show up and you're like, oh, hello. Okay,
1: oh,
2: whoa.
1: Hi, there's a baby here.
2: Yeah.
1: All right. This is interesting.
2: Right. Yeah, exactly.
1: Ariel just texted in. Match, please. I need the juicy gossip. All right. We will send that link right to your phone. If you want to hear the latest matchmakers, just text word match to 715-842-1019.
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8: Be prepared for some rainy weather for today. We'll have cloudy skies, that rain developing around midday and remaining fairly steady through the afternoon, a high of 54. Tonight, the rain will taper off to scattered showers, a low down to 43, and still a few scattered light showers early in the day on Friday. We'll have windy and cool conditions, highs only in the upper 40s, but we will see a little bit of sun breaking out late Friday afternoon. That's the WDEZ forecast. I'm 9 News meteorologist Justin Lowe.
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0: Stella Lefty in Boston on Great Country, 101.9 WDEZ, Brian and Michaela. Just 8 o'clock now, coming up here in just a few minutes. Got a big announcement we need to make.
1: Major announcement.
0: That's right. It's coming up in about 8 minutes, so stick around. It's Kenny Chesney now, 101.9 WDEZ.

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0: 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It is 8:10. Brian and Michaela in the morning. And we have an announcement we need to make this morning because there's been a lot going on behind the scenes here at WDEZ. And we want to get you caught up on what's happening. First off, we've got our signal. We know we've got our signal. We have issues, right?
1: We have a lot of people calling in about that.
0: Correct. We're aware of it. They're doing some work on our tower up on top of Rib Mountain. With the rain today, it's probably going to delay it a little bit. But you can always listen on our mobile app, and we will get you all that information that way as well. But they're hoping another day or so before we're back up to full power.
1: Yeah, so we're aware of it. We're sorry. We're, you know, like I said, I told somebody that called in. I said, I'm throwing eggs at them, trying to get them to work faster.
0: Correct.
1: But, you know.
0: Correct.
1: They want to putz around. No, I'm just kidding.
0: So... So, that all aside, we have something very serious we want to announce right now.
1: Yeah.
0: I mean, we always bring you announcements of all the big concerts, all that fun stuff, right?
1: Right.
0: But this is a sad one.
1: This is a sad one.
0: It is a sad one. I'm just gonna shut my mouth here. And I'm gonna let you tell us, Michaela.
1: So I'm trying not to cry, but my last day with WDEZ will be tomorrow. Very, very bittersweet because I'm very sad about it. I'm very, this is not, for me, this is not easy at all. Like, this is very, very hard for me. I don't know if you've been following my page on Facebook, but I did just recently open a business, open my own LLC, something that I've been very passionate about since, you know, years before I even started on radio. And I didn't think it would really go anywhere. I didn't think it would kind of blow up like it has been. And basically, I've been juggling two full-time jobs for a long time, and this mama is very worn out.
0: Yeah.
1: This mama is losing a lot of time with her kids lately, and so it's hard. It's very, very hard, but I've chosen to kind of pursue my passion so that I can kind of work for myself and make my own schedule and be a little bit more present for my kids, so... but I'm not moving anywhere. I'm not, you know, I'm still going to be in the area. So I'll still see your faces. I'll still, you know, be able to interact with you and, you know, we'll keep in contact. And yeah, so it's sad, but I'm not like going away. Like I'm physically still in the area.
0: Exactly.
1: You know? So this will be, I mean, I could not have done it. Oh, I'm going to cry. I'm sorry.
0: So. Okay, I'm going to let you collect your thoughts here for a second. But do you remember you and I and Carrie were sitting around a bonfire like 2 years ago, shortly after you started at the station?
1: Yeah.
0: You remember that?
1: Yeah.
0: You remember what I told you about you being in radio?
1: Every day I think about it, yeah.
0: What did I say?
1: You said radio was a stepping stone for you, but you said you're meant for bigger things. And you're right.
0: 100%.
1: And it's really hard because I've never cried on the air before. This is so weird. Everyone's hearing me cry, and I don't cry ever. I don't cry unless it's, like, really hits me. So you can tell, like, this is really hard for me. But, like, I could not have done this without the radio. Like, this has really pushed me into where I need to be. Like, a very essential stepping stone for me. So this is really hard because this is like my baby, you know, this is very hard. So I, even in my email, I said, you're not going to be able to get rid of me. I'm going to show up every week with treats. I'm still going to visit all the time. Like I said, I won't be far. My new office is like 2 blocks away from the radio station, but I'll be doing some work from home as well. And I'm going to keep a, you know, an online presence, but dang it. I just did my makeup too.
0: Well. I can tell you that what you've brought to this station and what you've brought to this show, I can't thank you enough for that, Michaela. Seriously, it's been a pleasure. We still have tomorrow.
1: Yeah.
0: So we're not going to get all sappy and everything here, but definitely, what you brought to the station, and I know the listeners in Central Wisconsin, are going to miss you.
1: Yeah.
0: But like you said, you're still going to be around.
1: Absolutely.
0: We know where to find you.
1: Yeah. Oh, absolutely. So. It's really, really hard because I love my listeners, our listeners so much. And, you know, I came into radio completely off the street. I had no radio experience whatsoever. I came in as a Spanish interpreter.
0: Can like, we just literally. Clarify? She wasn't like literally on the street. Like she wasn't working the street or anything.
1: They didn't find me in the dumpster.
0: We did send her around a corner once, but she didn't come from the street.
1: Yeah. I came in as, you know, I still had a brace face. Like, I was little. I mean, I was like, what, 25, 24, 25 when I started. And now I'm an old lady now. I'm 29. And, you know, my kids were, I think, and still in preschool even. Like, so, I mean, it's been 3 years. It hasn't been a super long time. But for me, this has been, you know, the most fun, the most enjoyable job that I've ever had. Like, very hard for me.
0: So you're getting some messages in. Janelle just says, no, Michaela. You're going to be missed so much. Glad you are. Girl, you are the absolute best in the mornings. So excited for your new start. But now I'm crying that you're going to be gone.
1: Oh, no.
0: Alex just sent a personal message in for you as well.
1: Oh, I didn't read it yet.
0: He said, who's going to lick batteries now?
1: I know.
0: Right, exactly.
1: Still me.
0: No, but wait, seriously, I wish you the best of luck. Everything's going to be great. Thank you again. We'll have a bunch of fun tomorrow. And we still have some stuff to give away this morning. So, in case you're just tuning in right now, tomorrow is Michaela's last day on the morning show. Mm-hmm. She's going on to pursue bigger and better things. So we wish you the best of luck, Michaela.
1: Thank you.
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11: Be prepared for some rainy weather for today. We'll have cloudy skies, that rain developing around midday and remaining fairly steady through the afternoon, a high of 54. Tonight, the rain will taper off to scattered showers, a low down to 43, and still a few scattered light showers early in the day on Friday. We'll have windy and cool conditions, highs only in the upper 40s, but we will see a little bit of sun breaking out late Friday afternoon. That's the WDEZ forecast. I'm 9 News meteorologist Justin Lowe.
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0: soon.
1: Dan and Shane Say So on 101.9 WDEZ, Brian and Michaela. And I want to thank everybody sending their text in right now, giving their well wishes for Michaela. If you're just tuning in, Michaela announced yesterday, or just now, that tomorrow's going to be her last day on WDEZ as she's pursuing her other career. So we're very happy for you, Michaela.
2: You know, I'm a little nervous. I've never been my own boss before.
1: Uh-huh.
2: But it's something that I didn't think was ever going to be possible. But yeah, here we are. I thought maybe by the time I was like 40 or 45, this would happen for me. But things have been really blowing up lately. And yeah, this, like I said earlier, this mama is very, very tired. Working very hard behind the scenes with my other business as well. So I unfortunately had to make a choice between one or the other, and I'm choosing to pursue what I believe is my gift, I guess.
1: Exactly. So, yeah. Michelle in Wausau says, oh no, I didn't think anyone could replace Chandra, but they managed to find someone just as good. I'll miss you on the radio.
2: That is a huge compliment. Thank you so much, Michelle.
1: Tucker Wetmore now. Here's Brunette on WDEZ.

0: It's Tim McGraw, live like you were dying. 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
1: As if I needed another tearjerker.
0: Right, exactly. Tim will punch you right in the gut with the emotions there.
1: He does, yeah.
0: All right, we want to give you a chance to win a 4-pack of pick and play passes to Helene's Hilltop Orchard, because there's only a few more weeks left before they close down for the season.
1: Yeah, for real. They're open for two more weeks. So yeah. You got to get in there. You got to go to Helene's Hilltop Orchard. They have so much fun for the entire family. The treats and the goodies and the food is to die for. And all the cool stuff in their store. They have the barn cellar as well. And we want to send you there.
0: That's right. You want to go? Caller number 4 right now. 715-842-1019. We'll hook you up with a 4-pack of pick and play passes to Helene's Hilltop Orchard with WDEZ.
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9: 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In Dane County, a repeat drunk driver here illegally killed 2 teenagers.
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9: In Fond du Lac, an illegal immigrant tied up and blindfolded a 12-year-old girl to rape her.
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10: 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I'm gonna be with you no matter what.
9: David Crowley, fighting for illegal immigrants, not you.
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0: Hey, congratulations. We have our caller that is winning a 4-pack of pick and play passes to Helene's Hilltop Orchard.
1: Yeah, Brody was caller number, what was it, 4?
0: 4, yes.
1: Yep, so he's going to go to Helene's and enjoy a fall day.
0: He says the old lady's going to love it.
1: Good. So good.
0: Go. Perfect. I don't know if they have hot dogs there or not, though, do they? I know they've got the snack bar there. I don't know.
1: They might, actually.
0: They might, yeah, actually.
14: I got a song. I'm about to sing it. She left a note. So I started drinking.

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1: Okay, so we're just talking off air. Somebody sent a text into Michaela because Michaela announced tomorrow's her last day.
2: Yeah.
1: At WDEZ.
2: Yeah.
1: And people are like, oh, no, I'm just going to miss seeing you at Hodeg. We're going to like to find you at Hodeg. So I said, you'll be able to find her. She'll be running on the other side of the fence. We'll be like, what happened to Michaela? She's walking back and forth along the fence there.
2: She's just, she's over there.
1: Yeah.
2: Security won't let her in.
1: Yeah. But, you know, whatever.
2: She'll be there. She'll just be, looking in from the outside.
1: Correct. Exactly.
2: Well, no, I am definitely going to see, I'm excited to see what the Hodeg lineup is, for next year. So, might well see me at Hodeg.
1: Well, make sure you're listening because you could win tickets, Michaela.
2: Oh, rock on!
1: That's it.
2: I really can win tickets.
1: You can win.

0: No, you're no longer an employee. Well, not right now. I mean, but right, starting next week, you can. Sure.
1: Yeah, I have to wait till Monday.
0: Hurry up and sign up for the Luke Bryan flyaway. Who knows? Maybe we'll announce your name.
1: Can you imagine? People being so mad. They'd be like, you seriously quit, and then you won the trip to Cancun, you butthead?
0: That's one of the best things about, like, leaving a job at radio. It's always sad. It's always hard, right?
1: Yeah.
0: But then once you realize, wait, I can win prizes again on air? This is great.
1: So, I know, that's crazy. I mean, it doesn't compare. It really doesn't compare because
0: I know,
1: you know. But I guess I might as well if I'm already going to be.
0: I expect a call from you Monday morning, right around 6:15, trying to win trivia.
1: So, bet.
0: All right. Perfect. Sounds good. I'll make sure I don't post the question anywhere in here. It's got to be secret information.
1: Right? You got to take me off all the spreadsheets. Yeah,
0: exactly. Right?
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11: Be prepared for some rainy weather for today. We'll have cloudy skies, that rain developing around midday and remaining fairly steady through the afternoon, a high of 54. Tonight, the rain will taper off to scattered showers, a low down to 43, and still a few scattered light showers early in the day on Friday. We'll have windy and cool conditions, highs only in the upper 40s, but we will see a little bit of sun breaking out late Friday afternoon. That's the WDEZ forecast. I'm 9 News meteorologist Justin Lowe.
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Ella Langley there with Love and Life again, 101.9 WDEZ. I know you're going to be loving life if you get to go to Cancun for Luke Bryan's Crash My Playa. 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

0: 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Beer never broke my heart. 101.9 WDEZ. Neither did Cancun, I'm pretty sure. We want to send you there. It's the Luke Bryan's Crash My Playa boarding call. And I have your next name, your 915 name. 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
7: And when it comes down to the immigration, when it comes down to the LGBTQ community, I always say, I'm not an ally, I'm an accomplice. I'm gonna be with you no matter what.
6: Crowley says he'd make Wisconsin a sanctuary state and make you foot the bill for benefits for illegal immigrants. In Dane County, a repeat drunk driver here illegally killed two teenagers.
7: I'm an accomplice.
6: In Fond du Lac, an illegal immigrant tied up and blindfolded a 12-year-old girl to rape her.
7: I'm an accomplice.
6: In Milwaukee, a drunk illegal immigrant killed a Special Olympian on his way to church with his parents.
7: I'm an accomplice.
6: David Crowley said it himself.
7: I'm not an ally, I'm an accomplice. I'm gonna be with you no matter what.
6: David Crowley, fighting for illegal immigrants, not you.
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10: It will be wet through the afternoon hours today, a steady widespread rain developing, and it will be cool with highs in the low to mid 50s. Tonight, cloudy with some rain tapering off to just scattered light showers, low down to 43. And tomorrow, still a few showers in the morning. It'll be a windy and chilly day with a bit of sun late, high 49. I'm 9 News meteorologist Justin Lowe.
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He's a ranch hand in a pinch, man. 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

0: just want my horseback.
1: Cody Johnson there with Horseback, 101.9 WDEZ. Now, today is a very, very, very, very special day. It is National Cheese Curds Day. Okay, Wisconsinites, rejoice right now. I want you to tell me where the best cheese curds are. Could be at the fair, could be at a restaurant, food truck, in your own house, squeaky, deep fried. Let me know. It's National Cheese Curd Day, and we're celebrating. Here's Blake Shelton, all about tonight, WDEZ.

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You know, I think that Mr. Brian Scott is purposely trying to make me cry even harder today. He plays that song. Oh, that one gets me every time. Reminds me of my stepdad that passed away. So, man, I think he's just trying to squeeze the tears out of me today. I don't know what it is. No, but you know what? You know what's going to make the tears go away? Celebrating National Cheese Curd Day. We got a text into 715-842-1019. Janelle says, my hubby and I used to pack up the four kids and go to Mullins on a Sunday for the cheese curds. Now him and I hop on the Harley and go. We get the deep fried cheese curds to eat there while I bring home fresh curds for the family. Don't tell our kids we get the fried ones without them though. Oh, well, sorry. I hope they aren't listening because I gave away your secret. Hopefully they're at school and they don't know. Here's Luke Bryan now with Country, and She Knows It, 101.9 WDEZ.

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0: WDEZ. Good morning. It's Michaela. And if you missed it earlier, we announced that tomorrow will be my last day here with WDEZ. And very, very bittersweet. This is probably the hardest decision I've had to make that I can honestly think of. Seriously, because I love WDEZ so much, our listeners, the fun things we get to do, you know, it's absolutely amazing. So tomorrow we're going to celebrate. We're going to celebrate all the years that were Brian and Michaela, the morning show. And we're going to have fun today. Today I got my tears out. Tomorrow I'm telling myself I'm not allowed to cry. I'm going on to pursue my LLC that I opened up in September, something that I've been working on since COVID time, basically 2020. And it's finally kind of taken off now. So I'm going to pursue that. If you want, you know, more information on that or where I'm heading to, you can certainly message me. And, you know, I'll be happy to share that with you and everything. But tomorrow we're going to celebrate. So please tune in tomorrow between 6 and 10 for the morning show. We're going to have a good time and we're going to party. We're going to celebrate Brian and Michaela on WDEZ.
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John Party with Boots Off there, 101.9 WTEZ. Thank you so much for hanging out with us this morning. Miss Charlie McKenzie is banging on the door. She wants to come in now. So I guess I better let her in. Here's John Morgan now with Kid Myself on WDEZ.

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Lainey Wilson on Great Country 101.9. And I just remembered Lainey is going to be hosting the CMA Awards coming up November 18th on ABC. Luke Combs, here's Even Though I'm Leaving on Great Country.

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1: It's your forecast on 101.9 WDEZ.
13: It will be wet through the afternoon hours today. A steady widespread rain developing, and it will be cool with highs in the low to mid 50s. Tonight, cloudy with some rain tapering off to just scattered light showers, low down to 43. And tomorrow, still a few showers in the morning. It'll be a windy and chilly day with a bit of sun late, high 49. I'm 9 News meteorologist Justin Lowe.
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Megan Maroney on 101.9 WDEZ, and she laid out her dating rules, by the way, and they're pretty straightforward. No girl best friends allowed. He's got to use his words to ask her out. And bonus, if he cuts her steak at dinner. You can handle that, right? It's Joe Nichols' Tequila Makes Her Clothes Fall Off on Great Country.

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Do you have yourself a hometown girl? You should grab one because we're pretty cool. Welcome to Great Country. My name is Charlie, bringing you Morgan Wallen. 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

0: Great Country is 101.9 WDEZ. And I just realized we're almost halfway through this month. It's October 15th already. Today is National Mushroom Day. No, not the magical kind. The good kind we like to add to recipes and dinners to add lots of flavor. It's also Global Hand Washing Day. So come on now, it's cold and flu season. Please wash your hands. And today is National Grouch Day. Yeah, for all you crabby grouches out there, today is for you. Otherwise known as National Brian Scott Day around here. Oh, I'm just kidding. Our morning host is the happiest guy I know in my life. All seriousness. We are Great Country. More music's on the way. We're 101.9.
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0: Yes, was horrendous.
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What a great duet. That's Cole Wetzel and Ella Langley. It's called Jaded. Great Country is 101.9 WDEZ. And Riley Green wants us to change his mind. Challenge accepted. We are WDEZ.

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Welcome to 101.9 WDEZ, and look at the time. It's the 11 a.m. hour, so we're doing a 90s brunch. By request, Alan Jackson from 1991. Now, this song was based on a true story. Alan and his crew were traveling, doing a little radio tour, and they went into a little diner, and Alan wanted to play the jukebox. His guitar player says, "Don't rock the jukebox, it skips." They literally got back in the van, wrote the song, went on to the next gig. Here is Don't Rock the Jukebox on a 90s brunch on Great Country. Don't rock.

0: Luke Combs got to rethink some things on Great Country 101.9. Just a rainy fall day in central Wisconsin. Afternoon highs will be 55. Rain continues tonight with low 40. Scattered showers tomorrow with a high of 50. But Saturday and Sunday look gorgeous. 57 on Saturday, 64 on Sunday. Here's Sam Hunt. 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
1: I don't know if you were looking at me or not. 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
4: 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In Dane County, a repeat drunk driver here illegally killed two teenagers.
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5: I'm an accomplice.
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5: 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I'm gonna be with you no matter what.
4: David Crowley, fighting for illegal immigrants, not you.
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10: It will be wet through the afternoon hours today, a steady widespread rain developing, and it will be cool with highs in the low to mid 50s. Tonight, cloudy with some rain tapering off to just scattered light showers, low down to 43. And tomorrow, still a few showers in the morning. It'll be a windy and chilly day with a bit of sun late, high 49. I'm 9 News meteorologist Justin Lowe.
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If you need boots, go visit my friends. 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Trace Atkins, he's tall, dark, handsome, and he's putting out his anniversary edition of one of his greatest hits packages tomorrow. 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

Zach Top, South of Sanity on 101.9. And does anybody want to go take a road trip? Zach is playing in Milwaukee tomorrow night at the Pfizer Forum. 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

0: She is Ella Langley. It's her top 10 single called Love and Laugh Again. Welcome to Great Country. So do you have problems in your life? Is having hot dogs thrown at you or your home a problem? Because that's what's happening in Newcastle, Washington. I can't make this up. They have a serial hot dog thrower at large. I'm looking at the Facebook page right now. Somebody has been throwing wieners at homes in the town. And the victims are letting all residents know. There's a Facebook page. If you go to Facebook and write in Newcastle Community, look at it. And there are no leads on who the offender is so far. Like, what would be the point of throwing hot dogs at a home? Wiener hurlers. We are Great Country 101.9 WDEZ.
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2: 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USDA's Chief Meteorologist Brad Rippey presents the latest corn crop condition ratings covering the period ending October 11th.
3: We see 56% of the U.S. corn rated good to excellent. That is actually up 2 percentage points from last week. Meanwhile, the very poor to poor ratings now at 17%. That is an improvement from last week's 18%. So whatever the reason, we are seeing a perception that corn overall rated just a little better this week than what we have been seeing. That said, a lot of the lower condition corn remains across the western production areas. It has been a few months, but the crop there was certainly hurt by mid to late summer heat and dryness. So for example, North Dakota, 37%, very poor to poor. South Dakota, 31%, and Nebraska, 20% of the corn rated very poor to poor on October 11th.
2: 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I'm Joanna Guza.
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It's Russell Dickerson and Happen to Me on Great Country 101.9 WDEZ. 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It's Dan and Shay on Great Country.

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Luke Bryan on WDEZ, and who wants to go see him perform in Mexico and stay at an all-inclusive resort? Yeah, this January. You got to get on the standby list, and to do that, listen for your name. I'm going to call it coming up at 12:15. 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

0: Finder. George Burns, that's a sexy little ditty. It's called Cowboy Songs on Great Country 101.9. It's time for Luke Bryan's Crash My Playa boarding call. 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That's Dalen Enkers of Merrill. Come on, 715-842-1019. 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
10: It will be wet through the afternoon hours today, a steady widespread rain developing, and it will be cool with highs in the low to mid 50s. Tonight, cloudy with some rain tapering off to just scattered light showers, low down to 43. And tomorrow, still a few showers in the morning. It'll be a windy and chilly day with a bit of sun late, high 49. I'm 9 News meteorologist Justin Lowe.
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We have some great duets in country music. That was Kevin Powers along with Shaboozy. It's called Move On with Great Country 101.9. Here's Billy Carrington. Pretty good at drinking beer on a

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1: 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The song ends right there. Bailey Zimmerman on Great Country 101.9, and scattered showers continue into tonight. Yeah, it's a fall day in central Wisconsin. 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

0: Dustin Lynch and his latest Easy to Love on Great Country, and I would love to hear him sing that down in Mexico. We're giving away Luke Bryan's Crash My Playa. Dustin Lynch, Brett Young, Brothers Osborne, Thomas Rhett, Hardy, Luke. 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
9: David Crowley has told us exactly who he is. On illegal immigration, his own words say it all.
10: And when it comes down to the immigrants, when it comes down to the LGBTQ community, I always say, I'm not an ally, I'm an accomplice. I'm gonna be with you no matter what.
9: Crowley says he'd make Wisconsin a sanctuary state and make you foot the bill for benefits for illegal immigrants. In Dane County, a repeat drunk driver here illegally killed two teenagers.
10: I'm an accomplice.
9: In Fond du Lac, an illegal immigrant tied up and blindfolded a 12-year-old girl to rape her.
10: I'm an accomplice.
9: In Milwaukee, a drunk illegal immigrant killed a Special Olympian on his way to church with his parents.
10: I'm an accomplice.
9: David Crowley said it himself.
10: I'm not an ally, I'm an accomplice. I'm gonna be with you no matter what.
9: David Crowley, fighting for illegal immigrants, not you.
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And the question I have for you is, can you handle all the great country I have for you this hour? Okay, then. 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

Graylin James, Water at a Wedding on Great Country 101.9 WDEZ, and he is going to make his Grand Ole Opry debut coming up October 24th. I mean, this is the dream, baby. And he's opening up for Kenny and Eric this summer. Yeah, not bad, Graylin. This is Co Wetzel and Jesse Merp with High Road on WDEZ.

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15: It will be wet through the afternoon hours today, a steady widespread rain developing, and it will be cool with highs in the low to mid 50s. Tonight, cloudy with some rain tapering off to just scattered light showers, low down to 43. And tomorrow, still a few showers in the morning. It'll be a windy and chilly day with a bit of sun late, high 49. I'm 9 News meteorologist Justin Lowe.
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Let him in anyway. Great Country is 101.9 WDEZ. Good afternoon. Thanks for hanging out. It's Bon Jovi and Jennifer Nettles. Who says you can't go home? We are WDEZ.

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I am not a good tequila drinker, I'll be the first to say. I don't get like too crazy, but I get sick. Yeah, lame. We are Great Country 101.9. It's a Thirsty Thursday with Morgan Wallen. 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

0: 6 months later, that is Megan Maroney on Great Country 101.9 WDEZ. Now, she did say she was single. Fellas, if you ask to cut her steak at dinner, it's a bonus point. Mm-hmm. She also has her very own American Girl doll. I was looking at her Instagram, and she was posing with the doll. The doll's that got the long, beautiful blonde hair like her, and it's holding the guitar. Jamming out like Megan. You can purchase it through the American Girl website. 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
4: 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In Dane County, a repeat drunk driver here illegally killed two teenagers.
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4: David Crowley, fighting for illegal immigrants, not you.
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phone, keys, wallet. Okay, good. Got him. We are Great Country 101.9, and I gotta go. Mike Dubord, he's banging on the studio door to come in and play radio. I'm gonna let him. I leave you with Tucker Wetmore and Brunette. 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

That's Ella Langley, 101.9 WDEZ. Mike Dubord and you rolling through a Thursday afternoon. Another Friday almost upon us. It'll be here soon, peeps, I promise. Let's get this party started. Florida Georgia Line, Luke Bryan, this is how we roll.

0: Jelly Roll says, put your hands up. 101.9 WDEC with Dierks Bentley. Here's Beers on Me. This is Great Country.
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17: 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In Dane County, a repeat drunk driver here illegally killed 2 teenagers.
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18: I'm not an ally, I'm an accomplice. I'm gonna be with you no matter what.
17: David Crowley, fighting for illegal immigrants, not you.
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20: It will be wet through the afternoon hours today. A steady, widespread rain developing, and it will be cool with highs in the low to mid-50s. Tonight, cloudy with some rain tapering off to just scattered light showers, low down to 43. And tomorrow, still a few showers in the morning. It'll be a windy and chilly day with a bit of sun late, high 49. I'm 9 News meteorologist Justin Lowe.
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Jason Aldean, called Anytime Soon, 101.9 WDEZ. Luke Combs and Rethink Some Things on the way in just a few. We'll check in with Morgan Wallen. Right now it's Rodney Atkins. He's watching you. Great country.

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WDEZ with Luke Bryan, who helps celebrate Rhett Akins' Grand Ole Opry induction on Akins' birthday. Bryan joined Akins on stage for I Don't Want This Night to End. 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
7: David Crowley has told us exactly who he is. On illegal immigration, his own words say it all.
8: And when it comes down to the immigrants, when it comes down to the LGBTQ community, I always say, I'm not an ally, I'm an accomplice. I'm gonna be with you no matter what.
7: Crowley says he'd make Wisconsin a sanctuary state and make you foot the bill for benefits for illegal immigrants. In Dane County, a repeat drunk driver here illegally killed two teenagers.
8: I'm an accomplice.
7: In Fond du Lac, an illegal immigrant tied up and blindfolded a 12-year-old girl to rape her.
8: I'm an accomplice.
7: In Milwaukee, a drunk illegal immigrant killed a Special Olympian on his way to church with his parents.
8: I'm an accomplice.
7: David Crowley said it himself.
8: I'm not an ally, I'm an accomplice. I'm gonna be with you no matter what.
7: David Crowley, fighting for illegal immigrants, not you.
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10: That defund the police radical Rebecca Cook's running again.
11: Yeah, for a third time. And now she's part of the socialist crowd. You see she endorsed that radical from New York, Zohran Mamdani?
10: Doesn't surprise me. Defunding the police and socialism go hand in hand. What I don't get is how a waitress can afford to run for Congress 5 years in a row.
11: Well, waiting tables is just what she wants us to see. That's not really how she makes her money. Cook's been getting paid this whole time, raking in hundreds of thousands from groups backed by liberal billionaires. Look it up.
10: So Rebecca Cook's not really a waitress. She works for groups that want to defund the police, attack law enforcement, and sides with socialists?
11: Yep, pretty much the opposite of what Wisconsin needs.
10: You can say that again. We're not in New York, and I'm not voting for socialists.
11: They're just crazy.
10: And dangerous.
12: I'm Derek Van Orden, candidate for Congress, and I approve this message.
11: Paid for by Van Orden for Congress.
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Carl Wetzel, Ella Langley. It's called Jaded. 101.9 WDEZ. Miss Kelsey Ballerini on the way. Right now, Jordan Davis about to turn this truck around. 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

get to drink in. Zach John King, 101.9 WDEZ, Mike Dubord and you, rolling through a Thursday afternoon, another weekend almost upon us. You've heard me say this a million times, I'll continue to say it. I love my job, I love coming to work every day, but I love my weekends and my Jack Daniels just a smidgen more. Just a smidgen!

South of Sanity. That's Zach Top, 101.9 WDEZ. Thomas Rhett, Riley Green. It's called Half of Me. This is Great Country.

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6: 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In Dane County, a repeat drunk driver here illegally killed two teenagers.
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6: David Crowley, fighting for illegal immigrants, not you.
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13: Rain continues tonight with a low down to 43, northwest winds 10 to 15. On Friday, some scattered light showers possible early, otherwise windy and chilly with decreasing clouds. High 49 with north winds 20 to 30. 29 Friday night, 57 Saturday. I'm 9 StormTrack meteorologist Jackson Garlock.
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She said.

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11: Hey, you see those Rebecca Cook ads? She says she's right in the middle.
12: Ha, what complete BS. That's what liberal political operatives do. Tell you what you want to hear.
11: But what does she really believe?
12: Well, she worked for Defund the Police groups.
11: Defund the Police? Oh, well, that's crazy.
12: Yeah, exactly. That's not the middle.
11: Well, then she's probably for the Second Amendment, though, right? Everyone around here is.
12: Nope. She hates guns. The NRA gave her an F.
11: An F? Well, it doesn't get worse than that.
12: She even endorsed that socialist New York Mayor Zohran Mamdani.
11: Oh, Mamdani? Okay, so she's not in the middle. She's with the socialist.
12: Yeah, now you're getting it.
11: Well, I'm not letting the socialist crowd take over Wisconsin. I'm voting this year for Navy SEAL Derek Van Orden.
12: Yep, we all are. Can't support that radical Rebecca Cook.
13: I'm Derek Van Orden, candidate for Congress, and I approve this message.
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Freddie, Hudson Westbrook, 101.9 WDEZ, where I got some old Alabama coming up in just a little bit, thanks to Brad Paisley. But first, it's Kenny Chesney off his new album. Here's Carry On, Great Country, WDEZ.

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Think As You've Drunk. Riley Green, 101.9 WDEZ. Mike Dubord and you rolling through a Thursday afternoon. Another weekend almost upon us. Somebody give me a hallelujah. I got Lauren Elena Chase Matthew on the way. But first, Luke Bryan says rain is a good thing. This is great country. Sing it, Luke.

0: Wasted on You. That's Morgan Wallen, 101.9 WDEZ. Here we go. Another Luke Bryan Crash My Playa boarding call. This time we're looking for Kelly Highfield of Wisconsin Rapids. 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
10: Hey folks, it's Rebecca Cook running for Congress here in Wisconsin's 3rd Congressional District. Today I had a conversation with a local mom here in Menominee about her experience with local hospital closures.
11: Yeah, I found out from my hairdresser that the labor and delivery unit had closed. It was a bit of a surprise to find out that you couldn't have a baby in this town. That drive.
10: When you were in labor?
11: Yes, was horrendous.
10: No, absolutely. We need to keep our rural hospitals open.
11: Yeah, it's a real shame that Derek Van Norden voted along with cutting Medicaid access and the impacts that would have on healthcare access.
10: Yeah. In Congress, I want to expand the ACA tax credit premium, pass a public option, and finally, I want to expand Medicare to cover vision, dental, and hearing. People shouldn't go broke to be able to afford their health care. It's just common sense. I'm Rebecca Cook, candidate for Congress, and I approve this message. Paid for by Cook for Congress.
12: David Crowley has told us exactly who he is. On illegal immigration, his own words say it all.
13: And when it comes down to the immigration, when it comes down to the LGBTQ community, I always say, I'm not an ally, I'm an accomplice. I'm gonna be with you no matter what.
12: Crowley says he'd make Wisconsin a sanctuary state and make you foot the bill for benefits for illegal immigrants. In Dane County, a repeat drunk driver here illegally killed two teenagers.
13: I'm an accomplice.
12: In Fond du Lac, an illegal immigrant tied up and blindfolded a 12-year-old girl to rape her.
13: I'm an accomplice.
12: In Milwaukee, a drunk illegal immigrant killed a Special Olympian on his way to church with his parents.
13: I'm an accomplice.
12: David Crowley said it himself.
13: I'm not an ally, I'm an accomplice. I'm gonna be with you no matter what.
12: David Crowley, fighting for illegal immigrants, not you.
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14: Rain continues tonight with a low down to 43, northwest winds 10 to 15. On Friday, some scattered light showers possible early, otherwise windy and chilly with decreasing clouds. High 49 with north winds 20 to 30. 29 Friday night, 57 Saturday. I'm 9 Storm Track meteorologist Jackson Garlock.
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That's Flatland Calvary, 101.9 WDEZ, where yesterday we found out Darius Rucker's a huge fan of the Miami Dolphins, who are at 0-5 on the season. Sorry, Darius. 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

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How about them Brewers, huh? Oh, my Lord. 3-0 now. Game time at 7 o'clock tonight. Don't miss it. Ella Langley, Love and Laugh Again. This is Great Country.

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6: David Crowley has told us exactly who he is. On illegal immigration, his own words say it all.
7: And when it comes down to the immigration, when it comes down to the LGBTQ community, I always say, I'm not an ally, I'm an accomplice. I'm gonna be with you no matter what.
6: Crowley says he'd make Wisconsin a sanctuary state and make you foot the bill for benefits for illegal immigrants. In Dane County, a repeat drunk driver here illegally killed two teenagers.
7: I'm an accomplice.
6: In Fond du Lac, an illegal immigrant tied up and blindfolded a 12-year-old girl to rape her.
7: I'm an accomplice.
6: In Milwaukee, a drunk illegal immigrant killed a Special Olympian on his way to church with his parents.
7: I'm an accomplice.
6: David Crowley said it himself.
7: I'm not an ally, I'm an accomplice. I'm gonna be with you no matter what.
6: David Crowley, fighting for illegal immigrants, not you.
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0: That's Grayling James, Water at a Wedding, 101.9 WDEZ, where I got Cole Swindell. Baby, You Ain't Worth the Whiskey, coming up in just a few. We're going to check in with Cody Johnson's latest and Drew Baldridge right around the corner. Right now, Riley Green, Change My Mind, Great Country. 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

Oh, she's country and she knows it. Luke Bryan, 101.9 WDEZ, John Party, can't wait to get his boots off. He's going to tell us all about it in just a few. But first, Jake Owen, 101.9 WDEZ, great country.

John Party, 101.9 WDEZ, rolling through a Friday afternoon. Happy freaking weekend. I'm Mike Dubord with Kane Brown and Caitlin Brown. Here's Thank God, Great Country.

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3: It's your forecast on 101.9 WDEZ.
2: Rain continues tonight with a low down to 43. Northwest winds 10 to 15. On Friday, some scattered light showers possible early. Otherwise, windy and chilly with decreasing clouds. High 49 with north winds 20 to 30. 29 Friday night, 57 Saturday. I'm 9 Storm Track meteorologist Jackson Garlock.
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And there you have it, the latest from Miss Megan Maroney called Medicine. 101.9 WDEC, Lady Wilson, John Mayer on the way in just a few. But first, Kenny Chesney, Never Wanted Nothing More. 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

101.9 WDEZ with the Brothers Osborne, and I'm not for everyone. Well, I'm not for everyone. Just ask the Catholic nuns back at Holy Name Central Grade School in Escanaba. Just ask my probation officer. Just ask the HR director here at the radio station. I'm not for everyone, but that's all right. Just

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6: David Crowley has told us exactly who he is. On illegal immigration, his own words say it all.
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6: 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In Dane County, a repeat drunk driver here illegally killed two teenagers.
7: I'm an accomplice.
6: In Fond du Lac, an illegal immigrant tied up and blindfolded a 12-year-old girl to rape her.
7: I'm an accomplice.
6: In Milwaukee, a drunk illegal immigrant killed a Special Olympian on his way to church with his parents.
7: I'm an accomplice.
6: David Crowley said it himself.
7: I'm not an ally, I'm an accomplice. I'm gonna be with you no matter what.
6: David Crowley, fighting for illegal immigrants, not you.
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11: 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That's

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your hands up. That's Jelly Roll 101.9 WDEZ. Jason Aldean right around the corner. But first, it's almost Friday. Time to get to drinking. 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

Yep, time to rethink some things. Luke Combs, 101.9 WDEZ, Mike Newbord and you, rolling through a Friday afternoon. Happy weekend. 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
13: David Crowley has told us exactly who he is. 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
13: 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In Dane County, a repeat drunk driver here illegally killed 2 teenagers.
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13: In Fond du Lac, an illegal immigrant tied up and blindfolded a 12-year-old girl to rape her.
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17: Rain continues tonight with a low down to 43, northwest winds 10 to 15. On Friday, some scattered light showers possible early, otherwise windy and chilly with decreasing clouds. High 49 with north winds 20 to 30. 29 Friday night, 57 Saturday. I'm 9 StormTrack meteorologist Jackson Garlock.
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Nobody but me. 101.9 WDEZ, Chris Jansen, me and a beer coming up in just a bit. Lauren Elena, who just announced she's expecting a baby boy. Congratulations. Here she is with Chase Matthew, All My Ex's Great Country. Another

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4: Hey, you see those Rebecca Cook ads? 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
4: But what does she really believe?
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4: Defund the Police? 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
4: Well, then she's probably for the Second Amendment, though, right? 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
5: 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She hates guns. The NRA gave her an F.
4: An F? 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
5: Yeah, now you're getting it.
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5: Yep, we all are. 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
4: Paid for by Van Orden for Congress.
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2: 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In Dane County, a repeat drunk driver here illegally killed two teenagers.
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John Party, Head Over Boots, coming up in just a few. 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